one of the benefits we must constantly thank God for is the benefit of forgiveness of all, underscore the word all, our sins and iniquities. Number two benefit is, I know you probably know this psalm, you know, but you see, knowing it and engaging it with thanksgiving is not the same thing. Praise God. All right, so what we're doing, we're being very deliberate to engage the psalm in actual thanking to our God. So number two, heal us of all our diseases. Number three benefit, I love this, verse number four, he's the one who redeems your life from destruction. Let's stop there. Number three, he redeems my life from destruction. Can you say that? The Lord Jesus has redeemed my life from destruction. Once again, the Lord Jesus has redeemed my life from destruction. Now, what does that mean? Now, the word redeem is to buy back, all right? Is to purchase. And in this case, Jesus Christ, his blood was the full price that brought us back from death, sin, and destruction, all right? Our Bible says in Romans, I believe, 8:32, if I'm correct, or 31:32, that if God did not spare Jesus Christ, how would he not with Jesus? 8:32, right? How would he not with Jesus give us all things freely? All right? He who did not spare his son, but delivered him up for us all. My God. How shall he not with him, if you have him, it's with him. Many things are coming with him, right? Lifting, promotion, and healing, delivering with him, all right? With him, also freely give us all things. So I put it this way. If God did not withhold his best from you, how do you and I think he will not give us the rest? Wow. The rest we cry for every now and then. Breakthrough, healing, miracle, deliverance, all sorts of rest. We have the best. It's called Christ. All right. So we are redeemed from destruction. I declare, Heavenly Father, in the name of Jesus, I thank you in the company of the saints this hour for the amazing benefit of redemption. Jesus, you ransomed my soul from the grave. You humiliated sin, became the totality of sin, that I might be made for righteousness. You took on my death, but you took on your life. You took on my fears, but you took on your boldness and courage. You took on my sickness and disease, but you took on your health and healing. Thank you, my God, and the voice, in the name of Jesus. The name of Jesus, and the name of Jesus, and the love of the world, the world, the world, the world, the world, the is it on the job? Is it regarding your health? Regarding your career? Looks destructive. You have a testimony that's redeemed my life from all manner of destruction. Okay, Plinker, this benefit number three. Separate. Forget not his benefit. Well, remember his benefit on this altar. But I remember. In the name of the Lord Jesus Christ, we have given thanks. Amen. Benefit number four, beloved, who crowns you with loving kindness and tenderness. I want to tell you, beloved, possibly bring this session back. Use this, what we're doing now, as a pattern for you to maintain a lifestyle of thanksgiving and gratitude. Oh yes, the Lord is totally attracted and drawn to the grateful and to the thankful. Yes, so he crowns you with a loving kindness and tender mercy. The way I see is this, people are desire to work all matters of their hands, but different royalty. But in this case, the Lord has put a particular quality of crown upon his head. And that crown is described as loving kindness and tenderness. Oh, wow.

for one of the time. I thank you for the amazing Jewish plan that was upon my head. It is called Warm Income and Your Tender Mercies. I will praise and thanks for your work. Thank you for your purpose, your mercies. Thank you for your kindness and the work of my life today. Crying in the book, your mercy, your love, your love, your love, your love, your love, your love, your I'm a brother. I think I've shared a story here from time to time, how it is the ego will live up the particular stage and phase of his life, I think 40 years or thereabout, and the ego will be faced with a choice as to whether it's going to be able to renew its years ahead, or it's going to die and come off, praise God. And if it's with the choice of remaining its years, it will go through a very difficult process of renewal. Proper preparations, eventually knock on the beak, pull up the talons, and then go through a renewal process for I think 50 or so days, 5 or so days. Then eventually, when it's come out afresh, the eagle takes what is called a renewal eagle flight, and then it's able to live for another 30 or so years. This is where we get Isaiah 40:31, right? They that wait upon the Lord shall renew their strength. They shall mount up with wings like eagles. So it's very instructive to know this about eagles, that they have the capacity to live their life. Whereas, but likewise, there is a spiritual technology where we renew our strength as by waiting upon the Lord. By the way, this is day three of our spiritual emotional week, and we are very intentional to maximize this moment to renew our strength and prepare us to come into the 8th month, August. It's time. Shall I believe it? So, can we thank the Lord for the grace to be able to have our mouth satisfied with good things so that our youth is renewed in peace? Now, that's because two things. One, the word of God in your mouth. Yeah? So, declare God's word. The youth is renewed. But also, God is kind and gracious to bless our bread and our water, our food, and by it renew our strength. Matthew 4:4 says, a man shall not live by bread alone, but by every word that proceedeth from the mouth of God. So the two ways God satisfies our mouth is one, good food, quality food, not our mother, but also more than that, the word of the Lord. Alright? Word of the Lord and food for our physical sustenance. And we thank the Lord for the privilege to be able to renew our youth just like the eagles. Go ahead and thank the Lord. Lord, I thank you. What an awesome privilege to be able to renew my youth. As I eat good things, and as I declare your word and your counsel, my youth is renewed day by day. Go ahead and thank the Lord. Thank you. Hallelujah. Finally, from this session, verse number 6, sixth benefit says the Lord executes righteousness. I love this. He executes righteousness. For somebody under the sound of my voice, the Lord is executing righteousness and the justice for all who are oppressed. Alright? So judgment written concerning you is being executed. Praise God. That is a thanksgiving.

on right there. The Lord execute righteousness and justice or judgment for all who are oppressed. Praise God. Lift your voice and thank the Lord for this benefit. Remember, Isaiah 5:4:17, no weapon formed fashioned against you can prosper, but every tongue that rises against you and I in judgment, guess what? We shall condemn. So lift your voice and condemn voices that have been speaking against you. Kaparo, unknown to you, known to you, we condemn them. Aye, kaparo se se kete kete. They will not prosper any longer. They will not prosper any longer in the name of Jesus. Aye, teke se se kete kete. Father, thank you. Shaba babaro se se kete. 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Ayales, say grandma, the woman prosper. Thank you, Father. In the name of Jesus. Oh, Shabragadagabus. Atasakatandaba. Thank you, Father. In the precious name of Jesus. Let's begin to bring our prayers to a near close. Let's prepare our heart to go to the table of covenant. One thing I love that we do on this altar of 5 a.m. is to bring bread together collectively as a global family. And I want you to prepare your communion element across the nation, your bread, your biscuit, as we honor the Lord yet again and descend the body of Christ and partake of his broken body and shed blood. Are you thanking the Lord? Thank the Lord. Thank the Lord. Thank the Lord once again for all those benefits and much more. Wow. Kobarosa. We are a people blessed of the Lord. Now, can you bless your day? My day is blessed. My God. The lines fall unto me in pleasant places. Now let's bless our day. Uncle Perosa, this day is a day of miracles, a day of favor, a day of good news from the north, the south, the east, and the west. My day is blessed. My day is blessed. Psalm 16 verse 6, the lines fall unto me in pleasant places today. Yes, I have a good inheritance, good heritage. Uncle Perosa, godly heritage. Men hear of me today and they seek to favor me. I smell as a field that God has blessed. The works of my hand, they are blessed. Akarasa. I declare this day blessed. Kepa, every second, every minute, every hour, the blessed of the Lord. Loaded. Kepaka, with divine benefit on high. Father, we thank you. We soak this day yet again with the blood. In the name of Jesus Christ, no evil occurrence. Akrato perosa. Krekoteno. Krekotono. We give you praise, glory, and honor. In Jesus' name, we have given thanks. Amen and amen. All right, beloved, get your communion element ready. Revelation 12, 11. Such a powerful scripture. We'll never get enough of that scripture. And they overcame him. My God, somebody's overcoming him. By the blood of the Lamb. I don't know what I've been trying to resist your forward movement, your progress advancement, but we have the blood today. We overcome. Aye. By the blood. And by the word of our testimony, and they love not their lives unto the death. I would like for us to pray. I want to lead you in prayer, if you will, please. For some, it will be a prayer of surrender of your life to Jesus. Others, it will just be a prayer of rededication of our lives, in which we let's pray together in faith. Declare, Heavenly Father, in the name of Jesus, I come to you just as I am. I open the door of my heart as I invite you, Jesus. I open my heart to decree and declare that Jesus Christ alone is my Lord and Savior. Father, I thank you for saving me. Lord Jesus, I ask that you forgive me and cleanse me of all sins, of all unrighteousness. As I put the table of covenant this hour, I discern the body of Christ. Father, thank you that your body was broken in the person of Jesus and your blood was shed for me in the person of Jesus. As I eat collectively with the saints across the nations, I eat in faith. I eat unto strength. I eat with thanksgiving in the name of Jesus. Even after supper, Jesus read a blessed book and said, take it, this is my body. The same that is broken for you. Jesus

said on that day that when we do eat, we do show the dying of Jesus, but also we show his resurrection and his soon coming again. Let's break and eat in faith in Jesus' name, amen. Lift your cups, water, juice, whatever it is, the Lord will honor our faith. Father, thank you for the speakings of the blood yet again this altar. Woo! We toast. Yeah. My goodness. You will live. You will live. We'll flourish. We'll thrive. My goodness. Grace to grace. Father, we'll toast to a new day of victory, back-to-back victory. Somebody just got escaped now from waterless pit. Victory. Thank you for the blood. We make much of you. Say, when you see the blood, you pass over. Let the blood be appended upon our doors and lintel in the Holy Spirit. Zabaros, mount shall go down. In the name of the Father, the Son, and the Spirit, Holy Spirit. In Jesus' name, amen. Peace, pray. Do remember, we're back at 12 noon today. What is called the Moon Watch on GPPA. And we are back by God's grace at 5:45 p.m. In our meeting service, and also day three of Spiritual Immersion Week. Do want to take advantage to gather in church today for those who are within Abuja. Endeavor to come into church. Online doesn't belong to you in that sense. You make your way to church. And then Thursday, Friday, we'll be online in the evenings. Saturday will be, for those who know, the Tribe Experience. The Tribe Experience is an amazing, just thinking about it, how chill. It's an amazing expression of harm that the Lord gave us about a year ago, but has been tormenting the devil. And we want to continue to torment him through the tribe as we gather to praise, raise an altar before our Father, an altar of solid worship and praise and prayer, just extended. If I were you, I'll endeavor to register to be a part of tribe this Saturday. For those who are in diaspora or outside Abuja who desire to be a part of it, do register your name, email, telephone number, and please include your email, hopefully a Gmail email address, if that makes sense to you. That way, we will not only avail you of a Zoom link, but we will avail you of a private YouTube link. And that is only for those who don't live in Abuja or who have traveled out of the city for work or business. So please know that. Otherwise, you need to be in person on Saturday. Saturday is peculiar. Saturday is also our Global Communion Service at 5 a.m. As usual time. So let's turn to hear the prophetic word for the month of August to see the direction the Lord will have us run as a global family. And then for those who are coming to tribe, turn around and race to the Golden Bird Event Center. By God's grace, we're going to have a party in the Holy Ghost. Praise God. Well, love you all. I've missed you greatly, and I'm glad to be back on the grid to serve you. Thank you for your prayers. Thank you for your affection. Thank you for your love. It's a season of retreat to recalibrate and to sort out a few things in the realm of the spirit. But I'm grateful to God that I am here to serve you as the Lord enables me. Praise God. I want to bless all of our leaders who continue to serve us also dutifully and faithfully, both at the 5 a.m. watch and the 12-noon watch. I tell you, these men and women are truly anointed, and with all sincerity, I'm proud of what God is doing through them, with them, by them, for such a time as this. Glory to God. Please endeavor to continue to invite friends and family to GPPA. GPPA is one of a kind of the many prayer altars that's available for men to be a part of. Quite unique. We have a pathway the Lord has given us. We've insisted, we'll maintain the mandate, the vision. We will not allow it to be polluted nor diluted in an effort to possibly grow the numbers or become more popular. No, we just maintain the pathway that God gave us from set goal.

0: when this vision was given, the Lord gave me three particular aspects of vision of it, and we've tried within human limit to run along that lane. Love you all. We will take a moment and go to our devotion. The theme today is the cross makes the difference. The cross makes the difference.
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can come find your life. I am on the way, I am on the way. I am on the way, I am on the way. I am on the way, I am on the way.

0: have warranted the consequential order that directed INEC to de-recognize the political parties. It noted what failed to prompt placed before it, stressing that proof provided by INEC that the parties won various seats in various elections was ignored. It also held that the lower court acted in defiance of an order that directed it to stay proceedings in the case, adding that court ought to cease for want of jurisdiction and merit. Consequently, the appellate court in its lead judgment delivered by Justice Abba Mohammed held that all the affected political parties remained duly registered. It allowed separate appeals filed by the political parties and awarded monetary costs against the National Forum of Former Legislators, which had filed the case against them. Aside from the ADC, the other parties whose registration the appellate court restored are the Action People's Party, APP, Alliance, Action Alliance, AA, Accord Party, AP, and the Zenith Labour Party, ZLP. Meanwhile, the presidential candidates of the African Democratic Congress, ADC, Atiku Abubakar, welcomed the landmark judgment of the Court of Appeal, which set aside the judgment of the Federal High Court that sought to remove the African Democratic Congress and other political parties from Nigeria's democratic space. A Lagos-based legal practitioner, Libros Oshoma, has in the meantime commended the Court of Appeal justices for courageously setting aside the judgment of Justice Peter Lifu of the Federal High Court in Abuja. He said the decision of the appellate court did not come to him as a surprise because everything was wrong with Justice Lifu's judgment.
1: Political parties that can consist only one election, and the requirement of the law is very simple. So even if you are a court, even if you do not have you have not won any seats, the requirement is just local government councillor. Even if you have not won election, but you are in court disputing an election, you cannot be registered. The register. I need have the registered political parties that did not meet the threshold as spelled out in 225A. Justice Lefu was for me, was just on the voice of his own.
0: Oshoma said the so-called National Forum of Former Legislators, which instituted the suit, was not known to law, vit merely acted as a meddlesome interloper. The lawyer advised the National Judicial Council to thoroughly scrutinize the activities of Justice Lifu before bringing further shame to the judiciary.
1: For me, it should not just end there. I think the NJC should find a way to correct some of these impressions, some of these kind of judgments, by ensuring, even though we agree that judges cannot be sanctioned for delivering wrong judgments, but there are some judgments that are not just wrong in not so good life. Some of those issues should need to be investigated to determine what actually happened.
0: And President Bola Tinubu has directed the armed forces, the Nigeria Police Force, and the security agencies to intensify operations in Kaduna State to track down those responsible for the attack on Naridon Village in Kauru local government area, secure the release of abducted victims, and restore peace and normalcy to the affected communities. The president gave the directive on Tuesday while condemning Monday's attack on the community, which claimed the lives of about 30 residents, including women and children, while several houses were set ablaze. The president, in a statement which was issued by the Special Advisor on Information and Strategy, Bayo Ononuga, described the assault as a barbaric and cowardly act of terror against innocent and defenseless citizens, warning that those behind the attack would not escape justice. He said that criminal elements seeking to undermine the hard-earned peace and improved security being enjoyed in Kaduna State would be decisively dealt with. In a related development, at least 15 people have been killed in fresh attacks by armed invaders on Ugboju communities

Otsubo local government area of Benue State. Residents said the attack on Efei Ugbojo community, where 14 bodies have been recovered so far, began at 5 a.m. on Tuesday, while one person was killed at Ipom community of Ugbojo earlier on Monday. Many others who were wounded have been rushed to hospital for treatment. The chairman of Otsubo local government area, Maxwell Ogiri, who confirmed the incident, told journalists in Makurdi that 14 bodies had been recovered from Efei Ugbojo, while several other victims sustained injuries. He condemned the attack, describing them as unprovoked and aimed at taking innocent lives. And the Lagos State government has deployed emergency responders and heavy rescue equipment to support ongoing rescue operations following the collapse of a three-story building at Bale Road, Ajumo, in Ogun State. Officials have so far confirmed the death of three people. The permanent secretary of LASEMA, Dr. Olufemi Osoitolu, said in a statement that the agency's intervention followed a request

0: off the target. And in sports, Nigeria's quest for a record-extending 11th Women's Africa Cup of Nations title suffered a major setback on Tuesday as tournament's debutants, Malawi, stunned the Div 3-2 the opener. Produced a courageous African champions, students of their continental African champions, the Super Falcons, have received list by the Federal Women's.
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0: girl has never for one day came out to say, oh, my people, stop killing. Let it not be that she was making a mockery of us or whatever. She never did that. She kept mute. Now, that girl has never for one day used her platform in any way, singing or all of that. That they say that in the face of oppression, silence means agreement. So in the case of this xenophobic attack, she's silent. So it means she agrees with her people and whatever it is they are letting out to other countries.
1: Well, this is
0: so now she coming to perform in Nigeria, the same main Nigeria that this whole issue started from the beginning. You know, it's Nigeria that was the target before they added other countries to it. You don't want to come and perform for
1: when you say silence, see, there's some maybe because I'm in the music space and I understand music business. So when you say silence means agreement, it's very disturbing because we have a lot of celebrities here at home that have not come out to speak about insecurity. Does that mean they accept insecurity as celebrities and as people? And when we say that she has not spoken anything, I just said something very fundamental. Tyler as a person is different from Tyler as a brand. Will her brand and her management permit her to speak on things like this? That's another question.
0: Then her brand should
1: she has her to she her no branches. So she exactly so now that's the people you should blame, not the I won't say innocent girl, but not the girl. Tyler is just a girl, and then Tyler as a brand is bigger than her as just a girl. I need people to understand that. If not, we'll be targeting someone whom we should not target. There is a whole community behind the name and the brand Tyler. All Let right. us wake
2: so,
1: up to that.
2: So Nigerians,
1: and they're intelligent people.
2: Nigerians, you know, our frustration over this whole xenophobic attack is understandable. But then again, I think I understand what you're saying. But many people do not understand it. We are majorly ruled by emotions at this point. Because now we're talking about something that is as sensitive as xenophobia, something that has persisted for the longest time. So we don't know where to direct our frustrations, right? So it's more like Tyler coming is adding fuel to the fire, right? So it's I'm of the opinion that she should read the room. Nobody's saying that she should cancel her concert.
1: I think with the understanding you have now, it should not be she should read the room. It should be her management should read the room.
2: Whoever it is that is managing
0: her. My safety is at most
2: whoever
0: concern.
2: It is that is.
1: But her contract does not allow her to say certain things. Remember that. And that's why I'm not against what you're saying, Chidera, but I need us, since we have this awareness, to address it to the promoters, her management, and her label. Not her as a person.
2: Now is like a time as good as any for her to like just halt the plans she has.
1: I run away and abscond. I run away from all of you.
2: It can come up when this whole issue turns to dust under the carpet, right? But
0: when
2: for now, a lot of people are choking on that dust. A lot of people are even dying from that. A lot of people have lost their lives. People have
0: still
2: lost
0: their lives.
1: This guy,
2: right? Yeah. Just yesterday, I watched a video of a young Yoruba man who was abused. He was assaulted. He was battered by South Africans, and he lost his life in the process. Mm. So what exactly are we talking about? She cannot say, we're not saying that she should lend her voice. We don't need her to lend her voice. She's not the South African government. She's not the one in the... ambassador to South Africa to Nigeria.
1: Thank you.
2: We have people in the foreign affairs.
1: Thank you so
2: we
1: much.
2: Have people who are representatives of Nigeria
1: Thank
2: on the
1: you.
2: Global stage.
1: Thank
2: but
1: you,
2: then again, I am saying that this concept can come at a better time, not now.
1: Chidera spoke, clock it now. So because of all this that is happening with Tyler and the rest, there's a song from Ira that just started ringing in my head. You know, it's called Oru. It didn't make like the headlines of music, but then it's one song that carries a lot of message. Let's listen to it and we'll be right back.

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1: Welcome back. So I met Yoruba, but then that song, oh no, it's just like when someone is really in a very depressed state, you're doing so much, yet it feels like, you know, the day shouldn't break. It feels like, you know, the whole world is on your shoulder, and it's just like a prayer also. You know, I've been bad, but I'm sorry for my mistakes, la la la, God, you know what I need. I think that that's the box a lot of people is trying to trap Tyler in right now, because, I mean, she could literally sit in her room and say that, you know, she's made so many records, she's been on great stages, but at this point, you know, she's turning between herself, because are you sure she's not asking the question to her management and her leader, like, are you sure this is the right time for me to go to Nigeria? Does she really not care? We've never been Tyler, we can never be Tyler, we can only be our unique, beautiful selves. But let's give the girl a break, and, you know, that's my only urge. And shoot the guns at the management, the label, so we don't have another case of a talented person going into depression and hurting themselves just randomly. May God help Tyler, regardless. Anyway, so moving on to the next story. The next story is mine, and I would like to let you know what the Hisbah board has done again. So this Sokoto State Hisbah board has announced an in-game ban on several wedding and social gathering practices, saying they are contrary to Islamic teachings and moral values. The ban affects marriage introduction ceremonies known as Nagani Inso, the use of DJs and Wazidi music at weddings, mixed gender entertainment, and other practices that the board considers inappropriate. Hisbah says the measures are aimed to preserving the state's religious and cultural values. I'm going to take two comments. This one is Baby D on Instagram, and he says, I would rather be a Muslim in North Korea than live in Nigeria. Then the next person, Hyphy_2, says, at this point, they need to put a gate at the regional zones. Let's know the law guiding us as a nation and as a region. See, for every time I take that last comment, I just take a pause. Because as stupid as you think the comment is, it's so serious. You know, this the Hisbah board, they are the same people who went from hotel to hotel, room to room, to go and put up adults that they are committing sin. Yes, so... And now they have brought out this law that women cannot sit in front of keke beside the driver. They have brought out a law

0: eaten together or mixed together. They brought out this law that says that DJs are no longer allowed to play at weddings and ceremonies. They brought out this law that says that speakers are now banned from even keke. You cannot play loud music. They brought out the law that, you know, you cannot spend expensive things on your wedding. So definitely, maybe they'll bring out another law that says that this is the wedding budget of 50,000 naira. If your wedding cannot go under 50,000 naira, no marriage. Or maybe that's why the government is coming out to sponsor weddings. Mm. But the government is spending up to 250,000, so are they not appropriate at this point? Why are they even spending money at all? Why not dash them the wife now, since...
1: Every time I hear this story, the one that amuses me the most is the one they go to hotel and are flogging lodgers. Because what do you mean? So me now that I am not even a Muslim. Not
0: but maybe family. You are a visitor and you don't visit there.
1: I don't need lodge inside hotel. And get my day started the following day. You just open the door to my
0: house. Yes, so
1: start flogging me. Maybe I can
0: be serious flogging me. Serious flogging
1: me. This rule is not all about putting rules in place for Islam or whatever. It is the children you're going to give birth to in the future. We are gradually approaching what other Islamic countries are facing in Europe and the rest of them. One time, they said women shouldn't wear colors. All the women in Iran, Iraq, and the rest of them, they're wearing black. They said women should cover their faces. They're covering their faces. They said, no, how can they be seen with both? So they said, cover the eyes. They cover the eyes.
2: 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For what's next.
1: Net over the eyes. Next, they said, no, how can they be seeing with two eyes? They should cover one eye and be seeing the world through one eye. Women are not allowed to sit by the window or the door to look outside to see the world. Women are literally furniture, properties, and animals that could be owned by men. Now, we are gradually approaching that stage. This, that's why it starts. Once when I talk to you, take enter dance. Before you know it, because all these laws, when you look at it deeply, it's all about women, how to encroach on women's rights and this and that. What do you mean a woman will not sit in front of the keke with a male driver? I saw one time online, a woman started a transport line, a keke transport line. She painted it pink for women only, for women drivers and women passengers. Well, how many can it actually take? Now, brings us back to the question for a line of business that has mostly male operators. You now say, oh, women shouldn't do this, stay together in a public vehicle with a man. So women should turn to witches and teleport themselves to wherever it is they want to go, because we are trying to uphold whatever morals. I don't know where it's coming from. Like I said, at this point, they should actually build the gate and demarcations so that we know.
0: Let me remind you what you said that caught me on TV. You said, let them use scissors.
1: Yes, scissors.
0: In the northern part of Nigeria.
1: Cut them out and let them stay one place. So we will stay one place. So we know which laws exactly we're going to be following. Is it the one in the 1999 constitution, or is it the Hizbah law? And because at this point, the whole thing is just very crazy. Now, mind you, let me assume that the people making these laws are the most intelligent and learned amongst the folk. Now, the people that are going to carry out...
0: Imagine what most learned are saying.
1: You guess?
0: Making dollars to contact.
1: Now, imagine the old prisons that are going to carry out these laws. Now, all up a mark for everybody. Now, everybody will collect, because they are going to hotel flogging lodgers. That someone is just deadly sleeping. You just got to start flogging the person, because the person is in the hotel. It's crazy, oh, it's crazy and brazy, because I don't understand. Where are we going? Where are we?
0: And you know, this also speaks to patriarchy. I think when they said it on TV, I didn't really understand. But right now, I can relate to that patriarchy system, because, I mean, you know, one will say, oh, so a woman cannot sit beside a man. That's why the story about the bus driver who killed, I'm pretty sure you bring up that story.
1: Oh, definitely.
0: It's also that kind of patriarchy system where a man feels like you cannot talk to me as a woman. You know, what are you doing as a woman? A woman has no right to receive gifts on her wedding. A woman has no right to celebrate her wedding day. You know, you have no right to be celebrated as a woman. As a woman, you need to be covered.
1: So what is the woman? This
0: yes.
1: Woman
0: so
1: that.
0: Make it make sense that in 20.

0: 26 in 21st century, with the way the world has evolved, this kind of laws just keep popping up, and they kind of like enforce it faster than they look for bandits and terrorists in the bush. You know, they just sleep, wake up, and enforce laws like this in a country that is supposed to be one nation, in a country that was supposed to have the 1999 constitution. Nigerians are now confused. What law are we operating on exactly?
1: About Tala coming to Nigeria, Tala coming to Lagos to organize a trip, but we are here in Sokoto, in our own country. They don't want women to mix with. I don't know. Like that's giving primary school. Like it's very. It's ridiculous.
0: It's not even primary school.
1: It's ridiculous. It's ridiculous to even comprehend that this is what this of all the issues, societal issues that has crippled the nation as a whole. They are saying that they don't want mixed genders and crafty. They don't want DJs. Like. People would say and think I'm insulting them, but in reality, that is really what they do. They think backward.
0: You know, sorry, just to add to what Chidera just said now about mixed genders, right? The kind of university I went to, you call it a glorified secondary school because I mean, it's a private university where, you know, male and female were not permitted to sit together during prayers and all, and we're very restricted, and all the guys who sit in one row, all the ladies who sit in one row, and you know what, that gave birth to a lot of rebellion. You see different kinds of rules that you just know that students became very rebellious, and after a while they had to dilute all of those their rules and whatnot, because it was very important that they needed to look into it, because there was a problem down to the fact that okay, you could not use camera phones except touchlight phones. It was that bad, you know, but it was that good for them anyways. But what I'm trying to say here is that because my lived experience has included having to see that male and female were not mixed in certain occasions, I saw how rebellious human beings can be, right? I mean, I was just very careful because I'm a quick story. I won't go tell my papa for us. I know guys trying to be rebellious, so. But now imagine the nearest future for Sokoto citizens living in Sokoto. They will be very rebellious. Most of them will want to japa away from their own same country. Now it will cause japa, saying people would no longer need to live.
2: People making these laws are just. There is no woman in the midst of this table where they made all these laws.
1: They suffocated all women.
2: But these laws were made for women.
0: Oh, we don't know about that, though. We don't know about who and who is in his bad board.
2: His bad board is made up of men and men alone. Check it. Come on.
0: Make I ask ChatGPT because this one has serious talk.
2: What do you mean you don't want this? I'll still say it again. What is making me... What do you mean I'll come and lodge in a hotel, you open the hotel, you start flogging lodgers?
0: Babe, I had that feeling too, but regardless, let's move on to the next story.
2: Oh my god.
0: The next story, baby.
2: Crazy things are happening. I think yes, I played that song. So, this very crazy and brazy story. The same thing we are still saying. Patriarchy and men thinking they own the world and the women should...
1: Hide under the table. Hide under the sand.
2: This commercial bus driver, he runs his bus into a packed trailer in a bid to kill front seat passenger over a disagreement. This man is Mr. Ifeanyi Oguaje from Umuwe.